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Miss Poppins, Rihanna, under the same umbrella. I'm the only successor. I'm Roman, I'm Kendall, I'm Scandal, I'm fashion like Naomi Campbell. It's me.

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2: 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J to the low, F to the AB. 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

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Denia's delight. 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
1: Leon came along to see me on the road. Took the time to come backstage and make himself known. Though we'd never been real close, as friends we'd shared sometimes. Worked the clubs once, traveled music together.

flew into Amsterdam and lying in my room, I heard the news how Leon died that very afternoon. I telephoned my flowers with some words I hoped were kind, but our backstage conversation kept on coming

Oh, the voice of the tyrant, the nose. Some lady there with a corky. We're just